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1: 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Yes, you know.

0: 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The program. Oh yeah. 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Radio Studio Più.
1: When the bass gets bumping up in the club, pour another shot and show me some love. I wanna get the party going, ladies to the front. Now let me see you shake it and turn the music up. When the bass

0: Caroni sempre il top. Ciao Ivan, il nostro Ivan da Pioltello è sempre presente. Ciao fratello, grazie.
1: Tuesday night, to the club. Wednesday night, what a headache, but I went to the club. Thursday night, to the club. Friday night, didn't wanna go. Then my friend Michelle called me on the phone, and so I went to the club. Saturday night, to the club. Sunday night.
0: Vado a letto. Ah no, ah ok. Ogni tanto parlo da solo, così.

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DJ Onirica.